Everybody low with a love song that he made. Find the streetlight, steps out of the shade, says something like, you and me, babe, how about it? Juliet says, hey, it's Romeo. He nearly gave me a heart attack.

0: Just Great Music for the Workday, Mix 106.3. That's an amazing voice, isn't it? Anastasia, I'm Out of Love. Thanks to Cara Lamb from Breakout River Meats. Taste the real difference and ask your local butcher for the best. I've got a 3 at 3 to roll out other side of the news. Here's your clue for today.
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2: 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I said
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3: 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Like a little

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Asset Construction Hire. All right, got to head to the newsroom. Now, I know I've still yet to do Stripped Back. I will give you, it will be done before 5 o'clock. And this was the first layer of our new song. The first contestant, I thought, gave it a damn good crack. It is not Uptown Funk by Bruno Mars. Anyway, I will add a layer and give you an opportunity to try and work it out yourself. Other side of the news, and possibly score for yourself $500 cash or

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I was perusing social media on the weekend, and a friend of mine, Tony, got all a tither, really all a tither. Now, I talked about Tina Arena on Friday and that duet that she'd done with Donna Summer back in the day. And this, too, is Tina Arena related. So Tina has released a single across the weekend and has announced an upcoming EP. And it's basically all covers. And it's interesting what she has decided to cover. So this is the original. That's a real thumping song from New Order called True Faith. Well, Tina Arena has softened it significantly. I think almost much like what Frank

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1: At night.
2: Oh, poor old Ricky Stewart was not happy after yesterday, no. Was he? In the press conference.
3: In the press conference. I've never heard beeps, but...
2: No. Yep.
3: Well, there were beeps.
2: Adam Jansen from our Raiders on Mix team will be joining us before 9 o'clock. But yesterday's results aside,
3: yeah,
2: because all

0: 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Christian O'Connell's show. Looking for stories about what do you own a piece of. One of the engineers who works here, Darren, showed me a piece of coal from the Titanic.
1: Wow.
0: Now, they surfaced a lot of coal from the ship. Obviously, it was coal-powered. And they chipped it all, and you could buy it for like $40. And it's got the certificate of authentication. And he's a huge Titanic nerd. Mm. Like, he's watched the movies, read all the books, he's going to...

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3: Dominic! That's correct! Thank goodness.
2: Nice. Thank you so much. I really appreciate it.
0: Domain Computers Fishwick have found a time machine. 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On Canberra.

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0: 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The Great Bushy Swap of 2026 happening right now. 55 Yay! Bellenden Street in Crais for Kristen and Ige in the morning.
1: Guys, I think this is the most wholesome thing we've ever done.
2: It's so fun.
1: This is actually so cute. So Kate and I just popped out to the front car park. Oh, just to see everybody's little faces. Yep. We've got a coffee van. So if you've got any ushies that you would like to swap and maybe, you know, get the entire collection, mm-hmm. now is the time. Because we do know, we've got it on good authority. No ushies left at Bonner.
2: 100%. Woolies. Or as of yesterday.
1: Yes, there was none in Gungahlin either.
0: No, Franklin.
1: And this was actually inspired by Harvey, who called through to the show. He's nine. He called through to the show late last week just wanting to get a couple more ushies to finish his.

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